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Yes, the bad times in life is like a telephone. 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'Cause the sun will always shine.

sunshine. I'll wait as I hold you near, make you feel no signs of fear, but only treasure the pleasure when we are together. No, we'll never be apart. Let's share one heart. I wanna be

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